will exist before they're allowed to be free. Yes, and how many times can a man turn his head and pretend that he just doesn't

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1: Die Musik meines Lebens bei NDR 1 Niedersachsen.

that mama, she got it sticking in the cameraman. Oh, we could have some. And he's up there. What's that?